That one is from The Rascals, otherwise known as The Young Rascals. I think they dropped The Young when they were a little older. They weren't young anymore, they were just Rascals. 1967's Groovin', K-A-L-A. Live show tonight on 88.5 FM on this Friday, August 7th. I want to thank you all for tuning in. This is David Baker, and it is my birthday weekend, so I'm playing pretty much what I want tonight. I'm having a good time, and want to thank all of the people who came out and said hello to me at the Bix Jazz Festival out at the Rhythm City Casino this past weekend. It was exciting, a lot of fun, a lot of folks stopping out, and a lot of people saying that they listen to KALA, and that's good to hear. We're not into the Battle of the Bands or the Reader's Polls or any of that kind of thing. It's a whole new day. We're just doing our thing, and we want to make you happy as our listeners. We're going to make a commitment in the months and years ahead to work just for you, and we're going to be in your neighborhood out there doing some things. We're going to be doing a lot more with local music. We've been doing some great things, thanks to Jordan Franks helping out with the Favorite Finds project that we've been doing down at Ragged Records. We've found a lot of people are interested in that. Been working with Marion over at Big Strix, and it's exciting to know that

0: And I don't want to get into all the specifics, but it involved it was a dog show, let's put it this way. And I thought, oh, how fun is this going to be? And they wanted to know if I would come and be the MC at this show promoting dogs, a certain breed of dog. I'm not going to give it all away, but I thought, wow, this was going to be fun. And it just so happens we have another event. So we're working with Tim Kelly on September 12th. So you'll see us out in the community for that event, September 12th here at Main and Locust in Davenport. There's a lot there by the old school, the Davenport school property. And we set up vendors and Tim will be out there. So it should be a lot of fun. And he's a former Davenport alderman, and a lot of community folks come out when Tim is in different places. So we urge you to be listening and check that event out as well. Our email address, kala@sau.edu. One more time, that's kala@sau.edu. And the request line tonight for the live show, 563-333-6216. That's 563-333-6216. We're going to take a very quick break. When we come back, we've got music to go right along with this summer breeze that we're having on this Friday evening.
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Pretty incredible cover, 1973 cover of Summer Breeze, the 1972 pop single, covered by the Isley Brothers and the lead guitarist that we were just hearing that wonderful solo on was Ernie Isley himself playing on that one. This is The Rewind, taking you back in time for a Friday night, and it's great to be here with you live on the air in the evening in the Quad Cities, where we're proud to be live at night, and we're proud to be live in the morning. Not every single morning, not every single show is live around here, but we're live all over the place in different parts of 88.5 and 106.1 FM. 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

0: From the Fifth Dimension's Magic Garden album, the second album by the group The Fifth Dimension, released in 1967. It's a concept album. Ooh, hear that sitar in there? Though that definitely was Summer of Love stuff going on. A concept album telling the story of a couple's love and the end of their relationship. Sometimes you win some, you lose some. Fifth Dimension on KALA. Going out to Dave in Durant, Iowa. Dave, I hope you're doing well out there.
1: Now it's time for two in a row. Taking you back in time, it's The Rewind with David Baker. Two in a row. Two in a row.

0: written by the great Laura Nero. That's from 1968. That's where Dave Duran is, probably sitting under a tree at the Stone Soul Picnic, hanging out. Just giving you a hard time, Dave. 88.5 FM, taking you back in time. Two in a row from the fifth dimension tonight on the radio. And who is on the air live?
1: Baker's on the radio.
0: Absolutely. And Linda, this one is going out to you. We do have time for this. Absolutely. Curtis Mayfield and the Impressions.

I chose this particular song because the words have a very special message. I've heard a lot of songs and I've sang a lot of songs, but none of them really, really came right out and called a spade a spade. This song tells it just like it is. The message is simply that it's just about an impossible task to figure out which of your friends' smile is a mask. Dig it.

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0: David Ruffin, solo on KALA, taking you back in time for a Friday night. You know, once in a while, we stumble and fall on the rewind, and we make a mistake, and we do something that we don't do again. For whatever reason, it just didn't go over well. But I thought it would be a lot of fun several years ago. It's been maybe 10 years ago, maybe a little longer. I thought it would be funny to do a segment on fallout shelters. And I don't even know why I thought that would have been funny. But there was a surprising amount of songs that were made about fallout shelters. So I had a whole series of songs. And I played them on the air. And also, I had a little skit in there somebody did about fallout shelters and how easy it was to make one at home and how much fun it was and how attractive they were. Those of you who are too young to remember, the fallout shelter was intended to be a place for you, your friends, your family, the people you care about, to go when the atomic bomb hit. Then we discovered that you can't survive such things anyway, so why have a fallout shelter? Because eventually, it's not going to be good anyway. So you can't live through it. So let's just never have a war. Well, that's where we're at right now. But the fallout shelters at one point covered the coasts of the United States from the East Coast to the West Coast, right? They were everywhere. They were here in the Quad Cities. There are still some signs left, not very many of them. They're the yellow and black signs that indicate how many people could stay safely in the basement of the fallout shelter. There were supplies in there that used to be kept up through the years. There was fallout shelter water and first aid kits and biscuits. I don't know why they thought after an atomic war, people were hungry for biscuits. But somebody did research. They had all these biscuits and food. They had waste containers because you have to go, even in a fallout shelter. So anyway, that was the whole concept of fallout shelters. I do not know why I did that. And I apologize some 10 years later for even doing that. And my friend Hal Reed called me and says, don't ever do that again. Hal is absolutely on target. He says, I don't like it. Whatever that was, that's not you. Don't do shows about fallout shelters. However, tonight, just in honor of that memory, I thought about that tonight. I am going to play one fallout shelter song, one only, and I probably will never play one again. So I know, Linda, you're listening out there, and you're going to be laughing at this. This is a song about the romanticism of a fallout shelter, and the basic theme of the song is that the guy thinks that he can get a girl alone in the fallout shelter. And, you know, he's been wanting to go out with her on a date or whatever. And what a perfect excuse. But we have an atomic war. Come on into the fallout shelter. And there's a lot of great fun to be had in the fallout shelter. You can dance and we can party and sit around and wait and wait and wait and wait and wait until it's safe to come out. So, but anyway, this is the song called Fallout Shelter. It's from, this is from Mike and Bernie Winters. Now, if this is not the right song, I'm going to get right out of it. But I think this is it. We'll find out in a moment. Yes.
2: I'm not scared.
0: Oh, he's not scared, see?

0: Mike and Bernie Winters.
1: So what?
0: Fallout shelter. So what is exactly what we say. Fallout shelter. Well, I'm not going to play any of these others, but I had a whole series of these songs about the Fallout shelter. I recently purchased a record, and you know, I do a lot of research for this show. I'm always hunting, and I was out of town. Where was I at? Was it Des Moines? I was in Des Moines, and I hit a record store out there, a place that sells records, at least. It's a bookstore, but they sell records. And I came across an album that was all tribute songs, paying tribute to John F. Kennedy and the JFK assassination. And I thought, how weird is that? How many songs could there be? Believe it or not, there's like 14 different songs. So I opened the thing up. I started listening to it. And I thought, well, maybe one of these could work on the Rewind around the time of JFK's assassination anniversary around Thanksgiving. But, oh, they're country and dreadful folk songs that just would never fit the format here. So, unfortunately, I'm not going to be playing that stuff here. But anyway, sometimes things work. Sometimes they don't work. Fallout shelter songs do not work at all. Here's the Commodores. This does work. On the live show, it's The Rewind, taking you back in time. This is Oh No.

0: It's the Commodores by request. And Linda, I don't have Zoom requested from the Commodores with me, but we'll get that for next week. But we had two in a row in there with Night Shift. I like that. Night Shift. And referencing Marvin Gaye in there, and also someone else from the Rewind catalog that we often play, and we're going to feature that artist next.
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0: That's pretty incredible. That's a stereo version of Baby Workout from Jackie Wilson. I've never noticed that I have that. 1963, stereo, not a common thing. Not everybody had stereos running right then. Nope. We were monaural for the most part. That's Jackie Wilson, as mentioned in that song, Night Shift, from the Commodores. And I think we should hear two in a row paying tribute to Jackie tonight.
1: Now it's time for two in a row. Taking you back in time, it's The Rewind with David Baker. Two in a row. Two in a row.

0: paying tribute to Smokey Robinson and those miracles made real from the group ABC on KALA. A lot of letters, but it's the real deal tonight on The Rewind, taking you back in time for a Friday night. This is KALA Davenport Quad Cities live show tonight on this Friday, August 7th. Now, last week it was a brand new show, but it was pre-recorded, recorded actually that morning of the Bix Jazz Festival. It was the 31st of July, and wow, was I up early for that to get that recorded for you. But we had a brand new show last Friday. We try to do that for you on the recorded shows, and then tonight we are live, and still live at 8 o'clock. Stay tuned to KALA tonight. All sorts of good things coming your way, including B-Sides with Donnie after 9 o'clock here on 88.5. FM. Actually, no, that comes up about 10 o'clock. I apologize for that. We got a couple hours of great urban music coming up on the radio tonight. As I said, we are live as often as is possible every Friday night, starting at 6 p.m. Central, and we go till about 8 o'clock, and then this entire show is rebroadcast one more time. Now, that is pre-recorded because it's a rebroadcast. Imagine that. 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We also rebroadcast, oh, that's recorded as well. Rebroadcast. Hour number one of this show over on KALA HD2 106.1 FM, and that is every Sunday starting at 4 p.m. Central. If you've got a request, something you want to hear, a dedication, an anniversary, all you have to do is email me, kala@sau.edu. One more time, that email address is kala@sau.edu. Well, I just want to thank you all for tuning in to this Rewind show tonight on KALA. We'll be back next Friday night, and I'm kind of looking at the calendar. It looks like we're good to go with a bunch of Fridays in a row here, even into the school year at St. Ambrose University. We'll be here on Friday nights with you as we get excited about football coming back and all those things that we expect in the fall around the Quad City area. Between now and next time, you take care of each other out there and meet me back here next Friday night on KALA 88.5 FM. This is The Rewind. I'm David Baker. Have a great weekend, Quad Cities, and happy birthday, David Baker.
1: Oh, thank you.
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Thank you so much. We're very happy to be playing Hyde Park finally. We're happy to be back after 15 years. And we're very, very, very happy to be sharing this stage with the fucking Stooges! This is an old song.

Jason Hancock! How you doing? Hi! This is beautiful. Actually, this is the best this park looks in the rain, so it worked out perfect for everybody. Anybody can go to a sunny park. Fuck it.

You are the best fans in the world, by the way, for sticking by us for all this time. We're playing songs from every record we ever made, and then we're going to come back in a few months with a new album and play new music. But since it's been so long, we're going to go way, way back tonight and play some really, really old stuff, stuff a lot of you haven't heard or even heard of.

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live and here on KALA 88.5 FM, Quad Cities, Iowa. What do you say, huh? Should we get back to the sound? To the sound garden, you know all about. You know Chris Cornell, right? He's the lead singer for that band and Audioslave, you know. I also got live Audioslave if you want to hear that, but maybe another night, you know. Because right now we got the Soundgarden boys. Okay, fine. Only because we here on KALA 88.5 FM. Let's get back to Soundgarden, huh?

I actually forgot a song. 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

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I just forgot to put it in the set. But we'll do it anyway. We'll do it later. We've still got 3 hours.

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1: It's 15 years and it's fucking well worth the wait. How you doing, bro? Thank you so much. I mean, if you're 17, which means you're young enough to be my child, let me reintroduce the band to you. This is Kim Thiel on guitar. Ben Shepherd on bass. And Matt Cameron on drums.
2: Hey, that's
1: and if you scream really loud, Matt does this really great superhero pose.
2: Hey, and that's our singer, Chris Cornell.
1: All right, we're gonna do the song that I forgot to write down.

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Drawing flies. 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Fell on black days. Ugly truth. My wave. The day I tried to leave. Beyond the wheel. Let me down. Pretty noose. Super unknown. 4th of July. Rusty cage. Slaves and bulldozers. Recorded live from Hyde Park, London, England, July 13th, 2012. The Almighty Soundgarden here on B-Sides. Here on K-A-L-A. Woo, woo, woo. I had to give y'all a live album. After all, here in the QC, if you don't know by now, you're living under a rock. But if you're from the QC area, it's Mississippi Valley Fair Week, MVF Week. So far, I can't even lie to you guys. I can't even lie. This lineup has been pretty good. Brad Paisley killed it. Keith Urban, Keith Urban was so, my only downside to Keith Urban is he did not play Kiss a Girl. And she broke my heart.

And then I can't believe I'm saying this. I can't believe I'm saying this. Jesse Murph was in town last night. And I play anything. I play whatever. It makes me want to get a Jesse Murph album. Jesse Murph, it was so tiny. There were so many people in that crowd. It was unreal. Everybody thought that was going to be a dead night. Oh, no. Oh, no. Oh, no. I knew that Jesse Murph was going to bring out... Jesse Murph was going to bring out every wannabe bad bee QC has to offer. Every woman who thinks that they are some... I knew Jesse Murph was bringing them out the house. And I'm talking, and I mean all ages. This is not discriminatory. This has nothing to do with age. To be honest, nothing to do with gender either. Jesse Murph brought out everybody who has been wronged in a very, very like toxic way or bad way. And she also brought out the people who like do the really bad things to people. I knew that was gonna be packed. Oh, I knew it. Like Keith Urban and Brad Paisley, yeah, they were packed. But no. I was looking around. I was like, this is putting up like Nickelback numbers. This is really big for. This is for Jesse Murph too. Nah. But I have to give her flowers. Because, boy, oh, she sounds exactly like Janis Joplin and Amy Winehouse reincarnated. Swear to God. She was amazing. For the first time last night, I actually sat there and I listened to vocals over the instruments. Don't get me wrong, her band was really good. Her band had a keyboard player that was playing the piano all night. He was killing it. He was so good. He really made all those songs good. But, bro, Jesse Murph, her vocals are so... She's got the vocals of Janis Joplin and the songwriting of Amy Winehouse. Like, it's beautiful. And the swagger of Amy Winehouse. Oh, my God. Oh, my God. She's so good. Oh, she was amazing. And then tonight is Tucker Whitmore and Braxton Keith. Which, I mean... I'm giving Braxton Keith a chance only because... He might sound like Zach Top. If he sounds more like Zach Bryan, then I'm leaving. But if he sounds like Zach Top. Also, speaking of that, the fair announced two people who are coming next year. And I'm going to spoil it for you guys because they are nothing. They are not worth coming. I don't think I'm getting a fun card next year, which kind of sucks. Based off the two nights already... I can't. Actually, I lie. Okay, Bailey Zimmerman and Sam Hunt. Now, I do kind of want to see Rock in a Hard Place by Bailey Zimmerman. That's it. Just cause I want to cry. Speaking of crying, I cried at Keith Urban. I cried at You'll Think of Me. For Jesse Murph, I cried at like two of her songs. I don't know why. I don't like all these love songs. I hate them.
All these, especially Jessie Murph, bro. Jess, I mean, she was amazing, but she just had me in my feels. She had me. She legitimately had me. She had, I didn't, yeah, because I didn't do it. I just looked through my phone. I didn't do it. She, Jessie Murph had me wanting to go back and wanting to go text my ex and just lay it down. It made me want to just let it. It made me want to share my feelings to somebody else, for the first time in a long time again. If for some odd reason that person would be my ex, that's what Jessie Murph made me want to do. Take care. I can't even. I started crying at that at the song "You'll Think of Me" by Keith Urban, just because. I got my ex into records, and we got, like, we built a little collection for her before, you know, and I don't remember the day, but I remember going over to her house, and I remember picking up my records that I left at her house. I took my records and she took her freedom. We both took our memories. We don't need them. She took her space and took her reasons. I know she thinks of me. Take your happily my sweater, 'cause we have nothing left together. In fact, I feel a whole lot better, 'cause you'll think of me. Couldn't help myself. And then Jessie Murph had a song. I remember what it was called, like Heroin or My Heroin, something like that. And it literally made me think about, I haven't felt a connection with a woman since my last ex. And I've been going for 3 years now, just not feeling anything for anyone. 'Cause if she did come back, I am tying that thing around my forearm so it can get tight, and then I am injecting the needle. Which is so bad to say, that's so terrible. But legitimately, But no, on a serious note, had to give you guys Soundgarden. Had to. That sounded pretty dang good, too. Soundgarden. I believe it's called Soundgarden Black Hole in London. It's like the actual album name, whatever. Sound, whatever. Soundboard Press, whatever. Got it from yours truly, the Underground 210. I need to put people on to the Underground. If you've got $90 to spend, go to the Underground and pick yourself up a copy of Soundgarden Black Hole Sun in London. While you're at it, look at all the other live albums that they've got, because they are worth it. In fact, next week's album also comes from the Underground, but it's an album, oh man, it's an album that y'all gonna be like, what? Y'all gonna say what? He has that? Why does he have that, bro? What you mean? What do you mean he has that? I'm gonna have to show you, players. I told myself I was gonna keep this short and sweet because we're already at 2 hours. Two hours and 10 minutes. It's midnight. It's now Saturday. I'm home. I'm actually home now from the fair. Because you get it?
I purposely set up. That's why I'm here. That's why I'm here right now. I only give it to you guys live. Hey. This has been, and it will always be, B-Sides with Donnie. I have 2 Keith Urban albums. I know exactly who I'm going to play with a Keith Urban album. I got the album that goes, and I'm feeling like

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Like, I didn't get to hear it the right way that I wanted to. If he didn't play it live and it broke my heart. Hold on. This is what he did to me because he didn't play it. Legitimately what he did to me. It's so sad. And I was looking forward.

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But the night is young, and it's been a while, 'cause you broke my heart.

Ago, an hour ago, you guys were in your car listening because that's how long this album was. 3 LP album, by the way, worth every single, worth 90 bucks all day, every day. Dude, I've bought in, they're called Wax Sabbath pressings. And I've bought, gosh, I think I have like, I have to have like 6 live albums now. I have a live Savatage album, like. Alright, it's my time. That's my time. This has been B-Sides with Donnie. Thank you all for tuning in. Much loved. This is why I do it. I do it for people like you. I do it for people like you and me. I learned that last night with Jessie Murph. She is such a regular girl. She is no better than any one of these Quad Cities women out that were out in the crowd last night. And that's the beauty of it. She's a regular girl who makes relatable music that legitimately everybody seems to relate to. I tried really hard not to relate to her music, just cause the stuff that I have heard by her, it's like country rap, and you know, but her set last night, so much more country than it was like the type of music I was expecting her to play. Bro, I can't stress it enough. I said this to myself at the concert last night. I was like, wow, she's right up there with Paramore. Like, on the, just like a spiritual experience that I witnessed from the concert. Right, like, maybe it, like, two or three notches down. She's right up there. She played a really good show. I played a really good show too. And I'm overstaying my encore. Keep on rocking it in the free world. Horns up. This has been B-Sides with Donnie. If you don't know who it is,

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0: 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It's The Rewind, classic soul and R&B with David Baker from Motown. To Getting Down with the sounds of Stax. To the boogie sound that is Philadelphia. To the sounds of funk. And beyond.
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